You say you've been hurt, almost lost your mind. And the one you love him, he mistreats you all the time. When things go wrong, so wrong with you.

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It just breaks my heart, honey, seeing you pushed around. When things go wrong, so wrong with you.

0: Now he's gonna keep dogging you, and it's gonna make me mad. I'm gonna take something from him, baby, your man didn't know he had. When things go wrong, so wrong with you, it hurts me too.
1: Four Day Rider Blues é um clássico do lendário Leroy Carr, que você ouve com o piano de Mr. B e a guitarra slide vocal de John Hammond. Destaque do Alma Blues de hoje.